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1: It's your 9 storm track forecast on WIFC.
11: Partly cloudy to clear with frost likely tonight. A low down to 32 with winds becoming calm. On Friday, milder with a mix of sun and clouds. High up to 63. West winds of 10 to 18. Small chance of rain late Friday night, low 44. Some showers for early Saturday, then increasing clouds, high 61. I'm 9 storm track meteorologist Jackson Garlock.

Noah Kahn's Great Divide, Drive at 5 on WIFC with Brickner Motors, Little Chicago. 52% of people are turned off by parents who change diapers in public. But my question is, whose diaper are they changing? I know my

0: Alex Horn, Burn It Down, WIRC Belky. Happy Thursday. Friday coming up tomorrow. You got the online party, Mike Mathers, next. And then on the show tomorrow, Dave and Carly got more cash to win. Code for Cash coming up tomorrow, 7:20. It's brought to you by Park City Credit Union. Shout out to my peeps there. And then this whole entire Code for Cash thing, it's been going on thanks to Ho-Chunk Gaming in Wittenberg, too. So shout out to our sponsors, sending some love. And then meanwhile, I got to tell you about this really quick. All right. Are you ready to go on a summer vacation? Remember last, like, May, June, our Destination Dells tour stops? Yeah, we're bringing them back with a chance to get tickets to Noah's Ark, Mount Olympus, Pirate's Cove in there, Dells Tours. Right. And only right here. It starts in just a few weeks, right here with our Destination Dells tour stops coming up on WIFC. Get up!
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Get the party going tonight. One more night closer to the weekend. And hey, tomorrow, get your Friday going with Dave and Carly. We're playing Code for Cash. Whoa! Do I see $240 on the line? 720. Your next chance to win with WIFC. 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
0: It's your 9 storm track forecast on WIFC.
5: Partly cloudy to clear with frost likely tonight. A low down to 32 with winds becoming calm. On Friday, milder with a mix of sun and clouds. High up to 63. West winds of 10 to 18. Small chance of rain late Friday night, low 44. Some showers for early Saturday, then increasing clouds, high 61. I'm 9 storm track meteorologist Jackson Garlock.

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